0: happy Saturday and happy grand final day. Yeah, AFL grand final on this afternoon. We'll get a check of the updates next. We'll also play Sombers 12 to 12. It's on in minutes. 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
12: Hello, Tim Lawton here, and the countdown's well and truly on to the Toyota 2026 AFL Grand Final. One of the big stories this week, of course, has been the tribunal case surrounding Brisbane star Lachie Neal. Neal was cited by the match review officer for striking in the prelim final last week, and he was offered a one-match ban, which was initially upheld by the tribunal on Tuesday. But Thursday saw a change in Lachie Neal's fortunes when, on appeal, he managed to get that sanction downgraded to a fine. A big fine, $10,000, but ultimately clearing him to play in the grand final. Not just the final game of the season, but maybe his final game for Brisbane.
13: Obviously, very happy with the appeal board's decision. Looking forward to playing in the grand final now, and just want to thank the club for helping me play this weekend. Hopefully, all the attention is off me and we get ready to play on Saturday in the grand final.
12: Another AFL grand final update coming up soon across the Capital Radio Network.
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0: 97.7, Play Snow FM. Yeah, Beck and I are back Monday morning from 6. It's your chance to win a double pass to the Jindabyne Cinema. Yeah, if you want to go to the movies for free, be listening Monday morning from 6. We'll let you know how you can win in Monday Movie Madness. I'll play 5 slots next. 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
1: 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And no topic is safe. From sport to movies to food to the things that should absolutely be banned forever. Pineapple on pizza, slow walkers at the supermarket, reality TV. Jack has thoughts. It's bold, it's unpredictable, and sometimes completely unhinged. The one thing's guaranteed. Beck will have something to say about it. Catch Jack's hot takes every Friday morning on Snow FM Breakfast with Beck and Jack.
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0: 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Mr. Brent Carpenter on the way after 11. We'll get a check from the newsroom. Yeah, getting a taste of finals footy. Not long now till the ball kicks off for the AFL Grand Final. We'll also have a look at your weather. 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
7: From the Capital Radio Newsroom, I'm James Wybrow. The eyes of the nation are on the MCG today as the Dockers vie for the AFL title. Kiara Parker is there.
8: The MCC members braving the cold, wet conditions overnight to be first in line to secure a seat. Up to 100,000 people expected here at the MCG today to see either Fremantle win their first premiership or Brisbane win their third flag in a row. Both sides go in unchanged after Lachie Neale got off his suspension. A bit of rain is forecast during the game, which some say will favour the Lions. Many fans say they're coming today for the Kylie concert, with our very own Kylie Minogue set to perform before the game.
7: In other news, motorists could face $4 a litre diesel at the pump if the US implements a ban on fuel exports. Modelling suggests the proposed American restrictions would trigger a 50% price hike and could lead to fuel rationing. An AI expert says major data breaches will keep happening if we don't rein in the pace of development. A non-human agent from OpenAI accessed the data of four government systems in June, including Medicare. The federal government is investigating whether the incident breached the law. The Australian Strategic Policy Institute's David Rowe says caution alone will not curb the risk.
9: They're building more independent agents, agents that are very persistent, will just keep going until they get the job done. And until we sort of put greater safeguards around that and rein it in a little bit, we should still keep doing AI research and development by all means. But until we put some constraints on it, these incidents are going to keep on happening.
7: Climate experts are warning Australians to prepare for a scorching summer as a record-breaking El Nino weather system intensifies. Meteorologists warn the unusually strong system could trigger hundreds of heat-related deaths and economic losses from drought. And U2 has returned to the school where the band was formed, celebrating their 50th anniversary. The group played for students at Mount Temple Comprehensive in Dublin, featuring hits such as Vertigo and With or Without You. The AFL Grand Finalists are bracing to play the decider in wet conditions for the first time since 2011. Brisbane and Fremantle have both named unchanged lineups for the do-or-die clash at the MCG. Lions coach Chris Fagan says a bit of rain is the least of their worries.
10: We get to play in the wet a bit up in Queensland. Even when it's not raining, it can get slippery up there, so we're sort of accustomed to that. And, you know, every now and then we train wet weather footy. I think both teams will take it in their stride. Let's hope for the fans it doesn't rain, though.
7: In the NRL, the Dolphins' hopes of

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0: 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It's the Snowy Mountains' best music. Not long now till Kylie's taken the stage at the AFL Grand Final. We've got updates all this morning. Yeah, I'm going to play Glass Animals next. We'll get a check of that AFL update as well. 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
16: Hello, Tim Ludden here, getting closer to crunch time, the 2026 Toyota AFL Grand Final, and both Fremantle and Brisbane supporters have been cheering on their teams this week, with open training sessions seeing thousands of fans wishing their teams the best. 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
17: We're watching from the couch and cheering really loudly. 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
16: There'll be some passionate fans making a lot of noise very soon at the MCG. 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

0: Hey, Beck and myself, Jack are back Monday morning. 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
1: 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The challenge? 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Or will they be completely stuck in the wrong decade?
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0: Hey, it's almost lunchtime. We'll get a check from the newsroom. Yeah, almost time for the AFL Grand Final. I play Cascader as well. Plenty of the Snowy's best music after lunch. We'll also have a look at your weather. 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
10: From the Capital Radio Newsroom, I'm James Wybrow. Australia will stop to watch one of the biggest events on the sporting calendar today as a capacity crowd packs the MCG for the AFL Grand Final. The Brisbane Lions are chasing a historic third consecutive premiership, while the Fremantle Dockers are fighting to claim their first ever title. There are concerns wet weather could provide a slippery surface and test both sides, but the Weather Bureau's Daniel Hayes says it should clear up as the afternoon goes on.
11: This rain band, or the light rain drizzle stuff, will clear as the front moves through. So it'll just be patchy showers at best behind it.
10: Overseas, Russian drone and missile attacks targeting Ukrainian data centres have killed at least five people. A drone reportedly struck a business complex housing internet infrastructure in Kyiv, leaving several systems damaged. Meanwhile, researchers warn diesel prices could reach $4 a litre, placing greater pressure on Australians already struggling to make ends meet. US President Donald Trump is considering freezing his country's diesel exports, which is likely to prompt further market uncertainty. Back home, an independent council is pushing for Australia to strengthen its AI capabilities in order to protect the country from cyber and economic threats. The nudge comes after AI bots bypassed security measures on four government systems. Australian Council on AI Chief Executive Anna Maria Arabia says Australia needs to control its own destiny.
12: Otherwise, we're just inheriting rules that have been made by others. If we can shape our own future, we would be imposing security standards, we would have better incident reporting and monitoring, we would have a seat at the international governance table where we could work with other countries to improve AI safety.
10: In other news, calls to revisit daylight savings in Queensland have been quashed by the state government, despite thousands calling for the change. Clocks in the southern states will move forward an hour next week. A recent petition calling for the Sunshine State to follow suit has been denied. Also making news, free emergency vaccinations are being rolled out as South Australia faces its worst measles outbreak in 15 years, and national flu cases are continuing to surge this spring despite the warmer weather. Recapping today's top story, both Fremantle and Brisbane head into the AFL Grand Final unchanged from their prelim final triumphs. The Dockers choosing not to select Brennan Cox despite being named fit, while Lion Lachie Neale will play after avoiding a forced charge, having a one-game suspension for striking overturned. In the NRL, the Roosters are the first team into the Grand Final after defeating the Dolphins 36-20, a performance sending the tricolours to their first Grand Final since 2019. Trent Robinson says they're not getting caught up in the stats.
13: It's not about getting in a grand final, it's about winning it again. So that's pretty simple, and that's what I'm here to do.
10: And in the Premier League, Manchester City has been found guilty of 114 charges for breaching financial regulations. That's the latest from the Capital Radio newsroom.
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14: Snow FM weather. Partly cloudy conditions this afternoon with some

0: change my telephone. Lady Gaga and Beyonce teaming up for that great one here on Snow FM. And we've actually got Kaz from Jindabyne. How you going, Kaz?
1: Yeah, good.
0: That's good. How have you spent your Saturday morning so far?
1: Woke up to a bit of drizzly weather, but still dodged the rain and got out into the onto a big walk.
0: That's good. That's good.
1: And enjoying pottering at home.
0: Oh, lovely Saturday plans, hey? Well, while you do that, keep Snow FM on. Maximum Music Weekend continues. GRL's up next. This one is Ugly Heart.
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11: It's time to see the big movies on the big screen in digital projection and Dolby surround sound at the Jindabyne Cinema. A former Special Forces soldier and his combat dog must survive an untamed wilderness after a plane crash. Brad Pitt stars in Heart of the Beast.
12: One last mission.
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17: Hello, Tim Lawton here as we count down to the 2026 Toyota AFL Grand Final. And the footy's not the only thing that will have the fans spinning around at the MCG today, with Aussie music icon Kylie Minogue rumoured to have been paid $3 million for her pre-game entertainment. And the pop icon this week, pretty blown away by her rehearsals at the ground.
18: I'm actually standing here in the centre of the MCG in Melbourne at this point in my life. Everything I've done since I was a kid, I don't know, it's kind of a beautiful madness that's happening right now.
17: And some Kylie fans queuing up for hours at the Footy Fan Fest outside the MCG to get their hands on some Kylie footy merchandise.
19: I got a stubby holder, Team Kylie hat, I got a jersey, I got a t-shirt.
17: Kylie will be joined by G Flip, Michael Painter will sing the national anthem, and of course Mike Brady will sing his classic Up There Kazaley. Another AFL Grand Final update coming your way soon across the Capital Radio Network.
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0: 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Before we skip ahead to Monday, let's enjoy the weekend. As well as this one next. It's Jess Glynn. 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

0: Demi Lovato with No Promises here on Sto FM. But I can promise we're going to have this one play next. So his best music continues with that one. Justin Timberlake, Can't Stop the Feeling. Just start to check out that weather.
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10: Snow FM weather.
0: Partly cloudy conditions this afternoon with some showers expected. Tomorrow, cloudy conditions, shower or two possible. Monday, some morning fog and then a mostly sunny day throughout. And Tuesday, nice and sunny. Jindabyne reach your top tomorrow of 9 after night's low of 4. Cooma top tomorrow of 11 after a low of 4 tonight. And Canberra dropping to 6 degrees tonight, then climbing to a top of 13 tomorrow.
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0: smile. Kibby on Star FM. Hey, happy Saturday afternoon. Taylor Swift, some news in that world. She's just invited a little encore to the Life of the Showgirl album. But before we get into that, we're going to talk about one of the main songs, Elizabeth Taylor, which is all about a very famous actor, Hollywood personality back in the 50s and 60s.
1: 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The more polarizing people were about her, the more she just kept making daring art.
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9: 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I got you.
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14: Good afternoon, Tim Lawton here for your AFL Grand Final day. The Brisbane Lions have become regulars in the month of September, and the 2026 Toyota AFL Grand Final marks their fourth straight year. They finished their home and away season in third spot, then headed to the SCG and lost to a rampaging Sydney Swans by 53 points. They licked their wounds, went home to Brisbane and defeated Adelaide in the semi-finals, 144-91. And then in one of the best prelim finals of all time, the Lions snuck home in the last minute of the match to beat Hawthorn by 9 points at the MCG. The Lions' Ryan Lester says it's hard to believe that it's the team's fourth grand final in a row.
15: Clearly we've been very lucky that this is the fourth time, and but same sort of thing, never know if you're going to get back, so soak it up and enjoy it.
14: Will the Lions make it a three-peat? We'll find out soon in AFL Grand Final updates throughout the afternoon on the Capital Radio Network.
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0: Don't forget, Will and Woody are back Monday afternoon, keeping you company for the drive home, hopefully with a few laughs. In the meantime, though, your Maximum Music Weekend continues. What about some Katy Perry? One that still reminds me of MasterChef. Remember, it was the opening scene for so long. It's Hot and Cold, and it plays next.
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0: having it here on Star FM for the Maximum Music Weekend. And a little further into the afternoon, about to check out that weather for the next couple of days. Got some great ones to look forward to, especially this one. Justin Bieber, Nicki Minaj. 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
5: Snow FM weather.
6: Partly cloudy conditions this afternoon with some showers expected. Tomorrow, cloudy conditions, shower or two possible. Monday, some morning fog and then a mostly sunny day throughout. And Tuesday, nice and sunny. Dinnerbine reach your top tomorrow of 9 after night's low of 4. Cooma top tomorrow of 11 after a low of 4 tonight. And Canberra dropping to 6 degrees tonight, then climbing to a top of 13 tomorrow.
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0: Chris Vaughn, Ariana Grande here on Star FM. This next artist is a pretty wild story. He was actually accidentally shot in the lung once. He was, you know, filming a video on his phone, not looking, and his friend's dad at a shooting range accidentally shot him in the lung.
1: It went through my liver, went up, missed my heart by a few inches, and went back down to my lung, went in my body like a pinball machine.
0: And, well, obviously he's fine now and there's no hard feelings, because what's crazy is he actually ended up having the dad officiate his wedding. It's the latest from Alex Warren. He plays next with this one, Emerald Eyes. 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
23: Well, here we are right at the start of the 2026 AFL Grand Final at the MCG. And it could possibly be the wettest season decider since 2002. with the Bureau of Meteorology expecting up to 10 millimetres of rain to fall over the MCG across the day, and a top of only 15 degrees for Melbourne today. Brisbane coach Chris Fagan not particularly fazed by the conditions.
0: We get to play in the wet a bit up in Queensland. Even when it's not raining, it can get slippery up there, so we're sort of accustomed to that.
23: And Fremantle coach Justin Longmuir also not expecting to make any changes on account of the weather.
1: We haven't spoken about a late change. Make sure we prepare the players for it. 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But yeah, no late change, I wouldn't have thought.
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0: Blaisdell fam, but it's Sabrina Carpenter, Manchild, for this afternoon. And, well, however you're spending it, maybe in Jindabyne, getting some jobs done, maybe some shopping around Nuggets Crossing, have a little walk along Gippsland Street, or maybe you're in Cooba along Auburn Street, maybe Massey Street. Maybe you're at home getting to some spring cleaning, because the weekend's perfect for that, hey? Thanks for having us here on Snow FM. This one's going to play next. Eric Hutchinson from 2008. 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

0: Kippy here on Star FM. Let's keep the energy going for your afternoon. But now it's full of evil clowns. We've got some Pink on the way in a couple minutes' time, just after your 3 o'clock weather. You start the countdown. That's up next. Pink with Funhouse.
1: 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Or will they be completely stuck in the wrong decade?
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11: Snow FM weather.
0: Partly cloudy conditions this afternoon with some showers expected. Tomorrow, cloudy conditions, shower or two possible. Monday, some morning fog and then a mostly sunny day throughout. And Tuesday, nice and sunny. Jindabyne reach your top tomorrow of 9 after night's low of 4. Cooma top tomorrow of 11 after a low of 4 tonight. And Canberra dropping to 6 degrees tonight, then climbing to a top of 13 tomorrow.
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0: 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Hey, what does your Sunday look like tomorrow? Maybe it's running around, keeping busy, doing some jobs, or maybe it's like this next artist.
1: Or maybe I'm watching TV. 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
0: Oh, sounds like the perfect Sunday to me. Well, she's going to play next. 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
20: Hello, Tim Lorden here for your Grand Final afternoon. 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La, la, la.
0: Oh, you got this. La, la, la. All right, MCG.
20: That audio courtesy of Channel 7. 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In the very first minutes of the game, the Dock is answering very quickly.
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0: Britney Spears on Star FM. Hey, we've got to slow it down just a little bit. Something a little slower tempo for this afternoon. This one was written, he met a marathon runner at a party. He said, I'm going to write a song about you. Hadn't written it yet. And then, well, they got nominated for the Grammys with this one. And he ended up taking her. And they never dated, but still friends to this day. It's Plain White Tees with Hey There Delilah. It's up next.
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0: I know it's not the best weather conditions this weekend around the Snowies, but looks like we might be having some relief from this rain come Monday. Going to take a closer look at that weather just after four. And one you definitely going to want to turn up. We've got David Guetta and Rihanna on the way. With this one, who's that chick up next?
1: 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And no topic is safe. From sport to movies to food to the things that should absolutely be banned forever. 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Jack has thoughts. It's bold, it's unpredictable, and sometimes completely unhinged. The one thing's guaranteed. Beck will have something to say about it. Catch Jack's hot takes every Friday morning on Snow FM Breakfast with Beck and Jack.
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9: Snow FM weather.
0: Partly cloudy conditions this afternoon with some showers expected. Tomorrow, cloudy conditions, shower or two possible. Monday, some morning fog and then a mostly sunny day throughout. And Tuesday, nice and sunny. Ginderbine reach your top tomorrow of 9 after night's low of 4. Coomer top tomorrow of 11 after a low of 4 tonight. And Canberra dropping to 6 degrees tonight, then climbing to a top 13 tomorrow.
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0: Stand by the Sun, Walking on a Dream. Keep it here on Snow FM. On the way, we've got a new one from an original song back in the early 2000s. If you've definitely seen the rom-com The Wedding Date, well, you definitely recognise it as it was the opening song for that movie. Talking Breathless, The Cause. And as of recently, Aussie DJ Cyril has, given a bit of a rejig. And you can hear that up next. It's Breathless.
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21: Afternoon, it's Tim Lawton here on your Grand Final afternoon. If you don't want to know what is happening at the 2026 Toyota AFL Grand Final, because you are going to watch a replay later perhaps, I'll give you a moment to block your ears and just mention the Telstra halftime sprint. It's always a bit of fun. It's for charity. And it was a back-to-back winner.
22: 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A powerful run once again from Jed Walter. He'll go back-to-back and do it comfortably.
21: Jed Walter from the Gold Coast Suns winning the sprint. 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Scores were precisely level at halftime. 6-7-43 to both Brizzy and Frio. But a short time ago, early in the second half, 2 points and a goal to the Frio Dockers had Fremantle in front 51-43. Another AFL Grand Final update coming up soon on the Capital Radio Network.
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0: Joe with End Beginning here on Snow FM, which is a quite itself, over 2 billion streams just on Spotify, which is crazy. But the story's best music continues. This one's going to take you back to 2015. It's been a while since you heard this one. Years and Years up next with King.
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0: Bombard1212, who has managed to find himself a bit of a mentor of himself, someone who's been in the business for a long time, and she even asked him to sing a few songs to basically induct her into the Songwriters Hall of Fame. And that is Taylor Swift herself. Pretty impressive, hey? Plays next with this one, Love Story.
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8: Snow FM weather.
0: Partly cloudy conditions this afternoon with some showers expected. Tomorrow, cloudy conditions, shower or two possible. Monday, some morning fog and then a mostly sunny day throughout. And Tuesday, nice and sunny. Dinnerbone reach your top tomorrow of 9 after night's low of 4. Coomer top tomorrow of 11 after a low of 4 tonight. And Canberra dropping to 6 degrees tonight, then climbing to a top 13 tomorrow.
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0: Great throwback. Asha and Bipple here on Style FM. Your Maxim Music Weekend continues with an artist who got to have a few scenes in the season two of the Wednesday Addams TV show. But she also got to have a song featured in it. And it's this one, and it even got directed the music video by Tim Burton. Pretty impressive, hey? Only Lady Gaga could do that, hey? She's up next with The Dead Dance. Keep it here.
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19: Good afternoon, Tim Lawton here for your grand final afternoon. It is all over at the MCG, the Toyota 2026 AFL Grand Final. If you don't want to know what happened, because you're planning on watching a replay later perhaps, I'll give you a moment to block your ears. 1 point in it at quarter time, scores dead even at half time, a 10-point lead to Frio at three-quarter time, and then a stunning comeback from the Brisbane Lions. Here's the goal that sealed it.
20: To Morris. Morris will turn around and kick the goal. Morris has scored. Brisbane are going to win the grand final.
19: audio courtesy of Channel 7, the Brisbane Lions have won the 2026 AFL Grand Final. Frio, 12, 17, 89. The Lions, 14 goals, 12, 96. Congratulations, Brisbane. Commiserations to the Dockers fans. This has been Tim Lorden with your AFL Grand Final updates across the Capital Radio Network.
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0: the world. I'll play here on Snow FM. We got Will and Woody back Monday afternoon from 5 for your drive home. But it's not Monday yet, still the weekend. Let's enjoy it. Enjoy this one from Dua Lipa up next. Blow your mind.
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3: 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A former Special Forces soldier and his combat dog must survive an untamed wilderness after a plane crash. Brad Pitt stars in Heart of the Beast.
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0: 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Guess that year. One song, one movie quote, and one massive news event, all from the same year. The challenge? Can Beck and Jack figure out which year? Or will they be completely stuck in the wrong decade?
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2: 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A former Special Forces soldier and his combat dog must survive an untamed wilderness after a plane crash. Brad Pitt stars in Heart of the Beast.
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0: topic is safe. From sport to movies to food to the things that should absolutely be banned forever. 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Jack has thoughts. It's bold, it's unpredictable, and sometimes completely unhinged. The one thing's guaranteed. Beck will have something to say about it. Catch Jack's Hot Takes every Friday morning on Snow FM Breakfast with Beck and Jack.
1: It's time to see the big movies on the big screen in digital projection and Dolby surround sound at the Ginderbine Cinema. A former Special Forces soldier and his combat dog must survive an untamed wilderness after a plane crash. Brad Pitt stars in Heart of the Beast.
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3: 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I got you.
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1: 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A former Special Forces soldier and his combat dog must survive an untamed wilderness after a plane crash. Brad Pitt stars in Heart of the Beast.
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0: 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One song, one movie quote, and one massive news event, all from the same year. The challenge? Can Beck and Jack figure out which year? Or will they be completely stuck in the wrong decade?
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0: Every Friday on Snow FM Breakfast with Beck and Jack, Jack unleashes his hottest opinions of the week. And no topic is safe. From sport to movies to food to the things that should absolutely be banned forever. Pineapple on pizza, slow walkers at the supermarket, reality TV. Jack has thoughts. It's bold, it's unpredictable, and sometimes completely unhinged. The one thing's guaranteed. Beck will have something to say about it. Catch Jack's hot takes every Friday morning on Snow FM Breakfast with Beck and Jack.
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0: Miley Cyrus's latest. It's Bass Persuade. Place not fam. Hey, we're heading to 6:30, checking out that news and weather very shortly. A bit of a dreary couple of days. Some rain, it looks like, across the Snowies. And we're going to continue the Snowy Mountains best music just after that with Olivia Dean. It's Man I Need.
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8: From the Capital Radio Newsroom, good morning. I'm James Wybrow. Brisbane has pulled off an extraordinary win over Fremantle in the 2026 AFL Grand Final. Jordan Tunbridge was there.
9: The Lions have produced a remarkable final quarter fight back to claim a third consecutive premiership. Brisbane trailed by 10 points at three-quarter time and was still 17 points down with just 5 minutes remaining. That's when Fremantle activated Warpy time to spur the side home, but the opposite happened. Brisbane piling on four straight goals to win by 7 points. Logan Morris, the hero, putting the Lions in front with just over a minute left before kicking the sealer. Heartbreak for Fremantle, a maiden premiership ripped from its grasp as Brisbane completed an incredible three-peat.
8: Fremantle star Shay Bolden has taken out the Norm Smith medal despite his Dockers losing the grand final. Bolden becoming only the fifth player in a losing side to claim the award.
10: You've been a benchmark for a couple of years now. To our boys, heads up, we'll be back better and stronger. And to our fans, thank you for coming out. We appreciate you all.
8: In other news, the federal government says Australia's fuel stock reserves remain solid despite the ongoing difficulties due to the Middle East conflict. There are currently 42 days worth of petrol, 32 days of diesel and 29 days of jet fuel. Providing the weekly fuel update, Senior Labor Minister Murray Watt says Australia is in a good position.
11: We have 3.5 billion litres of fuel locked in for delivery to Australia in the next 4 weeks, and that includes 1.9 litres of diesel.
8: Overseas, six people have died in what's believed to be a gas explosion that's destroyed a building housing a holiday rental property in the historic Plaka area near the centre of Athens, a neighbourhood close to tourist sites such as the Acropolis. And Australia's Chamber of Commerce and Industry is joining calls for stronger AI safeguards after the unauthorised breach of government sites. Back to our top story, Fremantle's use of wharfie time in the AFL Grand Final has sensationally backfired. The Dockers sounded ACDC's Hell's Bells while leading the Lions by 17 points with less than 5 minutes left. Brisbane coach Chris Fagan says he instructed his players to use wharfie time as motivation and it worked.
2: We just wanted our players to see as a symbol to them, let's get cracking. Try and reverse it on them, I guess, in a way. You never know whether those things are going to work or not. I guess now it all got talked about in footy folklore because it happened in the grand final, but just got lucky, I think.
8: And one of the NRL's buys of the season is facing up to his greatest challenge. Knights halfback Sandon Smith will go head-to-head with Panthers champion Nathan Cleary today in the NRL preliminary final. The former Rooster says it's hard not to be starstruck by the four-time premiership winner.
12: You know, it's still a bit of a, you know, fanboy moment. You know, running out there in a prelim final with the seven on your back against sort of Nathan Cleary. That's pretty, you know, I'll look back on that and it's pretty cool moment for me.
8: That's the latest from the Capital Radio newsroom.
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14: Snow FM weather.
0: Cloudy across the snowies today, showers continuing in the afternoon and similar conditions tomorrow. Temperatures today, Jindabyne reaching 8 degrees, Cooma topping in at 9, Charlotte Pass maxing out at 17 and Canberra a top of 15 degrees.
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0: Stella Lefty's very controversial song, Boston. A lot of people saying it sounds a little bit too similar to Noah Kahan's Stick Season. 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We're going to check out that news and weather very shortly. 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
5: From the Capital Radio Newsroom, good morning. I'm James Wybrow. The Brisbane Lions have been crowned AFL Immortals after their blockbuster premiership clash against Fremantle. Over 100,000 fans flocked to the MCG to watch the action. Trailing by 17 with less than 5 minutes remaining, the Lions stacked on 4 unanswered goals to snatch a thrilling 96-89 point victory. It also marks Chris Fagan's 3rd flag in his 10-year coaching career, the Lions boss labelling the comeback the best he's ever seen.
6: I must admit, sitting there on the bench, I thought that might have been a bridge too far, but as it turned out, we responded immediately, found some momentum from somewhere and were able to get across the line.
5: In other news, according to the government, cracking down on AI standards will be key to avoiding future security system breaches. It comes amidst revelations 2 days ago that an OpenAI agent gained unauthorised access to Medicare and dozens of other databases, but officials say no private data was compromised. Senior Labor Minister Murray Watt says this is why they're fighting for AI standards.
7: I think that the events of this week have demonstrated why it is so important that the government has taken the action that we have, both here domestically by reviewing and working towards AI standards, and of course the work that we're doing internationally with the Prime Minister pressing this point at the United Nations.
5: Overseas, US President Donald Trump has rejected a new peace proposal from Iran to reopen the Strait of Hormuz and regional conflict. Tehran offered a 7-day framework to restore shipping lanes and restart nuclear talks in exchange for the lifting of American sanctions and a ceasefire. President Trump dismissed the plan as unacceptable, claiming Iran was only seeking a deal because it was losing the war. And a crocodile expert is fighting to strengthen protections for athletes ahead of the 2032 Olympic Games. John Lever has told News Corp a removal zone in place for Cairns and Townsville should be extended to Rockhampton, where the croc-infested Fitzroy River catchment will host both the rowing and canoe sprint events. Recapping our top story, Fremantle will fly back to WA this morning after their 7-point loss to the Brisbane Lions in the AFL Grand Final. Despite being on the losing side, Dockers Shea Bolton received the prestigious Norm Smith Medal for his outstanding performance during the game. There are still questions if Lions coach Chris Fagan will remain in the club or retire. In rugby league, the Roosters are through to the NRLW Grand Final after knocking out the Raiders 20 points to 10. Today, the Tricolours opponents for the NRL Grand Final will be decided, with the Panthers taking on the Knights at Accor Stadium. And Oscar Piastri has missed out on a podium at the Azerbaijan Grand Prix. The Aussie locked up the front wheels of his McLaren, dropping from 3rd to 14th, which he says caught him off guard.
8: The lockup, I need to understand what happened, because it certainly took me by surprise.
5: Audio thanks to Fox Sports. And that's the latest from the Capital Radio Newsroom.
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0: A cloudy one today, high chance of showers continuing into this afternoon and similar conditions across tomorrow. Temperatures today, Jindabyne reaching 8 degrees, Coomera topping in at 9, Charlotte Pass reaching 17 and Canberra a top of 15 degrees. 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

0: your love. ATV, Topic and A7S, It's Your Love, Placing Our Fam. All right, VMA's happening in the next 24 hours. We'll find out if Somba has won any of his four nominations. And until then, we'll get him on with 12 to 12 in the next five. Placing Our Fam.
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0: 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It's Heat Waves. Play 97.7 Snuff FM. Whisper and say, we're going all the way. Heading to 7.30, checking out your news and weather very shortly. Sad to say the snow season is officially over, but winter not really. Some dreary days over the next couple. All right, we're continuing the Snowy Mountains. Best music just after that with Jason Derulo's The Other Side.
1: Who needs a meteorologist on Snow FM Breakfast? Let's go. 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
6: From the Capital Radio Newsroom, good morning. I'm James Wybrow. The Brisbane Lions have been crowned AFL Immortals after their blockbuster premiership clash against Fremantle. Over 100,000 fans flocked to the MCG to watch the action. Trailing by 17 with less than 5 minutes remaining, the Lions stacked on four unanswered goals to snatch a thrilling 96-89 point victory. It also marks Chris Fagan's third flag in his 10-year coaching career, the Lions boss labelling the comeback the best he's ever seen.
7: I must admit, sitting there on the bench, I thought that might have been a bridge too far, but as it turned out, we responded immediately, found some momentum from somewhere and were able to get across the line.
6: In other news, according to the government, cracking down on AI standards will be key to avoiding future security system breaches. It comes amidst revelations 2 days ago that an OpenAI agent gained unauthorised access to Medicare and dozens of other databases, but officials say no private data was compromised. Senior Labor Minister Murray Watt says this is why they're fighting for AI standards.
8: I think that the events of this week have demonstrated why it is so important that the government has taken the action that we have, both here domestically by reviewing and working towards AI standards, and of course the work that we're doing internationally with the Prime Minister pressing this point at the United Nations.
6: Overseas, US President Donald Trump has rejected a new peace proposal from Iran to reopen the Strait of Hormuz and regional conflict. Tehran offered a 7-day framework to restore shipping lanes and restart nuclear talks in exchange for the lifting of American sanctions and a ceasefire. President Trump dismissed the plan as unacceptable, claiming Iran was only seeking a deal because it was losing the war. And a crocodile expert is fighting to strengthen protections for athletes ahead of the 2032 Olympic Games. John Lever has told News Corp a removal zone in place for Cairns and Townsville should be extended to Rockhampton, where the croc-infested Fitzroy River catchment will host both the rowing and canoe sprint events. Recapping our top story, Fremantle will fly back to WA this morning after their 7-point loss to the Brisbane Lions in the AFL Grand Final. Despite being on the losing side, Dockers Shea Bolton received the prestigious Norm Smith Medal for his outstanding performance during the game. There are still questions if Lions coach Chris Fagan will remain in the club or retire. In rugby league, the Roosters are through to the NRLW Grand Final after knocking out the Raiders 20 points to 10. Today, the Tricolours opponents for the NRL Grand Final will be decided, with the Panthers taking on the Knights at Accor Stadium. And Oscar Piastri has missed out on a podium at the Azerbaijan Grand Prix. The Aussie locked up the front wheels of his McLaren, dropping from 3rd to 14th, which he says caught him off guard.
9: The lock-up, I need to understand what happened, because it certainly took me by surprise.
6: Audio thanks to Fox Sports. And that's the latest from the Capital Radio newsroom.
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0: Cloudy across the Snowies today, showers continuing in the afternoon and similar conditions tomorrow. Temperatures today, Jindabyne reaching 8 degrees, Cooma topping in at 9, Charlotte Pass maxing out at 17 and Canberra a top of 15 degrees.
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0: Miley Cyrus, Party in the USA, Place No FM. Hey, lots of nostalgia going around for 2016 at the moment. Probably because it was 10 years ago. And also, Justin Timberlake, he released this next song for the movie Trolls. All those things I shouldn't do, but you did. And it is now his most streamed song, Can't Stop the Feeling. That's in the next five. Play Snow FM.
1: 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Or will they be completely stuck in the wrong decade?
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0: 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Just after 8:30. Going to be a little bit of a miserable weekend, unfortunately. I'll be seeing you around in your wellies and your rain jackets as well. And Pink is on the way with Fun House. 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
6: From the Capital Radio Newsroom, I'm James Wybrow. Brisbane are once again AFL premiers after defeating Fremantle by 7 points in an epic showdown. Dane Mepham reports.
7: In one of the greatest grand finals in recent memory, it was the Lions who reigned supreme to complete their premiership three-peat. Late in the contest, the Dockers pulled away to a game-high 17-point lead and looked to be in control. But the champs hit back with an incredible four-goal blitz to snatch victory at the death to claim the win 96-89. Shea Bolton was busy all day gathering 26 disposals and was awarded the Norm Smith Medal for best on ground. In more unfortunate news for Fremantle, their skipper Alex Pearce looks set for a lengthy stint on the sidelines following an Achilles injury.
6: In other news, federal senators are demanding the OpenAI chief executive appear before a parliamentary inquiry. The tech giant has admitted its autonomous agents have breached dozens of international organisations, including an Australian government site. Prime Minister Anthony Albanese warns human oversight is slipping as AI expands, while the coalition's accusing the government of not prioritising our cyber defences. Overseas, the US president is rejecting a new peace proposal from Iran to reopen the Strait of Hormuz, a decision that could take a toll on Australia. The continued conflict is pushing up the cost of fuel for already struggling residents. AMP chief economist Shane Oliver has told the ABC the international oil price will almost certainly rise further.
8: And oil supplies remain well down, and that would necessitate, I think, a rise in oil prices to around $150 US a barrel, which would add about 40 cents a litre at the Bowser in Australia.
6: The federal government has ruled out a further cut to the fuel excise. And meteorologists are stunned as Hurricane Polo recorded wind speeds in excess of 300 kilometres an hour. The record-breaking hurricane continues to send 14-metre high waves smashing into the Southern Californian and Mexican coastline. Recapping our top story, Fremantle denies activating Wharfie time during the AFL Grand Final impacted the result. The Dockers were leading by 17 points when they sounded the AC/DC bells at the MCG with less than 5 minutes to play. Used to motivate the team late in games, it sensationally backfired, with Brisbane booting four consecutive goals to win by 7 points. Coach Justin Longyear says he doesn't think Wharfie time sparked the Lions' remarkable comeback.
9: Did Charlie's Country Road celebration have any impact on the game? Probably not. But I don't think we can put it down to that. I just think we can put it down to, one of the better teams of all time. Backs against the wall, they found something and we just didn't have the answer for that.
6: In the NRLW, the Roosters have progressed to the grand final after defeating the Raiders 20 points to 10, and the Wallaroos have overcome a 10-5 deficit at halftime to win their global series clash with Scotland 30 to 10 in Edinburgh. That's the latest from the Capital Radio newsroom.
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0: Snow, FM, weather. Cloudy across the snowies today, showers continuing in the afternoon and similar conditions tomorrow. Temperatures today, Jindabyne reaching 8 degrees, Cooma topping in at 9, Charlotte Pass maxing out at 17 and Canberra a top of 15 degrees.
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0: Teddy Swims, Lose Control. Actually, it was his birthday on Friday. Speaking of birthdays, if you want a birthday shout out, then head over to snowfm.com.au because SnowFM Breakfast with Jack and myself, we open up the birthday book every single morning at about 10 past 8. You could win yourself a sweet treat. Thanks to the bakery, Gindervine, as well. 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Alessia Carr on the way. 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With Wild Things. 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
9: From the Capital Radio Newsroom, I'm James Wybrow. Overseas to start, diplomatic efforts to resolve the Middle East conflict have collapsed after the US president rejected Iran's latest peace plan. Iranian diplomats presented the proposal through Qatari mediators at the United Nations, offering a seven-day timeline to reopen the Strait of Hormuz in exchange for an end to US naval blockades. Speaking outside the White House, Donald Trump argues those terms are out of the question.
10: They want to make a deal, and I think that's fine. I like making a deal too. But that deal would not be acceptable.
9: Staying overseas, a flood emergency disaster has been declared in Bangkok after 48 hours of heavy rain left parts of the Thai capital submerged. The extreme weather has inundated the city's drainage system, causing traffic chaos on already congested roads. The rain is expected to continue today. Closer to home, advocates are labelling the pay gap between Indigenous and non-Indigenous Australians an unconscious bias. A new report by UTS Centre for Indigenous People and Work found First Nation employees earn an average of 16% less per hour. Professor Noreen Young says there are even bigger pay gaps in some roles.
11: For professional and managerial positions at 17.9%. The HR process is up to individual employers. Clearly some unconscious bias going on.
9: In other news, the Albanese government is facing criticism over a rise in federal multicultural grants. One Nation data shows more than $300 million in funding has been awarded since the government came to power, with 94% of funds directed to Labor seats. Party leader Pauline Hanson is calling for an urgent review of the decision-making process. And a nationwide advertising blitz is being launched, alerting Australians to the signs of bird flu. The educational campaign will run across social media, television and radio for 6 weeks to ensure everyone knows what signs to look out for and how to protect their pets. The Fremantle Dockers head to Melbourne Airport this morning for their flight back to Perth after a heartbreaking 7-point loss to the Brisbane Lions in the dying minutes of the grand final. Hopes of a first premiership were dashed after running out as minor premiers at the end of the regular season amidst a record-winning season for the club. Coach Justin Longmuir was left devastated.
0: We're devastated. Like, it's there's no sugarcoating it.
9: These fans at the MCG left in tears.
3: I'm shattered, absolutely shattered.
12: Last 3 minutes, killed our season.
9: In other news, the Roosters are the first NRLW side to advance to the grand final after knocking down the Raiders 20 points to 10 in the prelims. The Wallaroos have defeated Scotland 30 to 10 in Edinburgh, and Australia's Alex de Minaur has come back from a set down to beat Alexander Zverev in the Laver Cup group stages. That's the latest from the Capital Radio newsroom.
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1: Snow FM weather. A cloudy one today. High chance of showers continuing into this afternoon and similar conditions across tomorrow. Temperatures today, Jindabyne reaching 8 degrees, Coomera topping in at 9, Charlotte Pass reaching 17 and Canberra a top of 15 degrees. 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

0: Okay, VMA's on today, less than 24 hours until we find out if Sabrina Carpenter has won Best Artist. Of course, she released her Man's Best Friend album last year, blew up, did so well. On the way, one of the very first singles from that album, it's Man Child, plays now FM.
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0: Resident Evil.
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2: No, I nearly said Wump Day, I think. I combined Wednesday and Hump Day.
3: Wump
2: Jack,
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2: How are you doing?
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2: 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In the morning? Oh, my God, the night time. 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
4: After years of Acme product failures, Coyote fights back.
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0: 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All right, it's nearly 10 o'clock. Checking out that weather and news very shortly. Then DJ Khaled, Justin Bieber. 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
10: What's that on your shoulder?
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14: From the Capital Radio Newsroom, I'm James Wybrow. The heads of OpenAI and Anthropic have been called to face a Senate inquiry after a wake of unauthorized cyber breaches by rogue AI agents. The Greens say tech leaders must answer to the public after an OpenAI bot breached a Medicare site and US government agencies. While the tech giant insists the incidents involve benign research tasks, Deputy Prime Minister Richard Miles has told News 24 it shows the urgent need for better guardrails for tech firms operating in Australia.
15: It shouldn't ultimately be the safest technology in the world, but that requires a lot more work, and what we've seen in the last week highlights that. Whilst the impact, as I said, was minor, the seriousness of it is that it is a very significant warning.
14: Overseas, the US president has scoffed at Iran's latest peace proposal, which would have seen the Strait of Hormuz reopen. Donald Trump has rejected the deal. He says Iran only wants to come back to the table because they're hurting financially due to a US blockade on Iranian ports.
16: And what they want to do is immediately open the Hormuz Strait. You know why? Because they're dying. You know why they're dying? Because they have no money coming in.
14: The continuing conflict is pushing up the cost of fuel for already struggling motorists. AMP Chief Economist Shane Oliver has told the ABC the international oil price will almost certainly rise further.
17: And oil supplies remain well down, then that would necessitate, I think, a rise in oil prices to around $150 US a barrel, which would add about 40 cents a litre at the Bowser in Australia.
14: The federal government has ruled out another cut to the fuel excise. In other news, analysts say it's almost certain that the Reserve Bank will raise interest rates when it meets on Tuesday. A 0.25% hike is expected, which will not only impact mortgage holders, but also potential home buyers. The rise will see the borrowing caps imposed by banks further restrict the choice for would-be home buyers. The tighter economic conditions are also expected to put a further squeeze on businesses and employment. And efforts are underway to better educate Australians about the signs of bird flu and how to protect their pets. The federal government is